at your pastures and they will never green. 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I'm checking where you're coming from and where you're going to. I'm checking out what you have done to see what you can do.

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3: 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A luxurious sweet treat of Lošinj's captains, traditionally broken with a sword for good luck.
2: This local tradition is perfectly captured in our internationally awarded souvenir, Krokantesa, a travel-sized almond brittle for your own pleasure or a sweet gift for loved ones. You can find Lošinjski Krokant Krokantesa at Gelateria and Pasticceria Moby Dick Nerezina, Veli and Mali Lošinj. And remember, break it for luck.
4: 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Krastavac, 1 euro i 4 centa po kilogramu. 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Ajvar Bakina Tajna, više vrsta, 300 grama, 4 eura i 39 centi. Papirnati ručnici Expert Plus Teta Violeta, troslojni, 3 eura i 49 centi. A na odjelu mesnice u Maxi Marketu izdvajamo teleća rebra i prsa s kostima, 8 eura i 49 centi po kilogramu, te pileća krila, 3 eura i 69 centi po kilogramu. Za vaš dobar dan!
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2: Next.
3: Hi, I am Pencilhead.
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2: Two generations of...
3: Right.
2: Yes, thank you.
0: I'd say there's potential.

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1: In a minute, Mom. Hello?
2: Where are you?
3: You're what? Missing it.
2: Get down here right now.
1: Where are you?
2: We're in the tunnel.
3: You have 5 minutes.
2: Get down here right now.
1: Okay.
2: Hurry.

way that we move. Only one way from the A, then we move to the B. Then we go right back to A. You cannot run in a circle when rocking with me. What the hell, I come right back to you. Sometimes I question if you put a spell upon me. I cannot sit here with you. Let me get out in the race, let me try to compete. It's a matter of what I'm about to do.